Don't die with your dreams still in you. We are the memories of tomorrow. 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
2: 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Whatever I play to you, you play back to me.

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Que hola, gata. 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And this how we gonna do it. 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

points lost. The hugs with friends and people that we loved, all these things that we took for granted. We've lost dancing. We've lost dancing. If I can live through

0: 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Dance music.
1: Carsen en mix.